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Whether life's disabilities left you outcast, but leader teased, rejoice and love yourself today, cause baby, you were born this way.

So go ahead and come on in. So go ahead and come on in. So go ahead and come on in.

Berlins und Brandenburgs Hitradio. 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